0: What up, Mo?
1: What up?
0: You know it's your girl, KC.
1: Oh, hey.
0: I've been thinking about this guy that I really feel a lot, and...
1: Yeah?
0: Everything that he's been through, I just want him to trust me.
1: He should.
0: I'll never hurt him, but...
1: But what?
0: You know.
1: Look, if he loves you, he needs to show you that he loves you.

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0: How did it feel? 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And where do you think it'll end? How long did it last? Do you think it'll stop? Did you get to try anything new? How good was she?
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2: Cannot simply blend in. Today, the Word of God asks us a disturbing question. Are we truly following Christ, or have we simply learned to call ourselves Christian while living like everybody else? As we gather around the altar today, let us bring our own joys, struggles, and crosses before the Lord and ask Him for the grace to remain faithful. I now invite everyone to please stand and join in the entrance hymn, Wake Up My People. Sorry, Gather the People. Wake up, my people, it is my people. Wake up, let us all join in the entrance hymn.

0: Wake up, my people. Promise now to do your best tomorrow, because tomorrow depends on all of us. All of us as Christian men and women. We come this morning with the readings pregnant. Jeremiah in the first reading says, Lord, you have seduced me and have allowed myself to be seduced. That in itself is a mouthful. And we as Christians are supposed to allow ourselves to be seduced and to be able to echo with St. Paul, it is no longer I that live, but Christ who lives in me. In the name of the Father and of the Son and of the Holy Spirit. In the name of the Father and of the Son and of the Holy Spirit.
1: Amen.
0: The grace of our Lord Jesus Christ and the love of God and the communion of the Holy Spirit be with you all.
1: And with your spirit.
0: Friends, brothers and sisters, vive la voz.
1: Vive la voz.
0: Although nous célébrons la semaine passée, la semaine ça m'a quoi la ni chanter la voz à ce programme là, mais c'est still vive la voz.
1: Vive la voz.
0: L'église la vide parce que ces gens la voz là aïe mon chi bon matin. Friends, to prepare ourselves to celebrate the sacred mysteries, the mysteries of the life, death, and resurrection of Jesus Christ. You know, the gospel, Peter attempted, you know, to tell Jesus, you're not supposed to go through the hardships. And Jesus said, Voltige Satan. Get behind me, Satan. Because we cannot get to heaven if we do not repent of our sins. We cannot get to heaven if we continue destroying each other's reputations on Facebook and all kinds of things. We cannot get to heaven if we continue to put our political parties before God and Jesus Christ. And so, for the many times we have done that, we ask God for pardon, for mercy, and for strength to do better.

0: or Mass today is for the intentions of all of our parishioners, all those who have asked of our prayers. We pray for all the sick within our parish community, all those who would love to be here and they are unable to be here with us as well. We pray for our country. We pray for all the La Rose groups that are meeting in Moshi today, that the Lord may use this as a springboard to increase awareness of the culture, letting the culture grow instead of dying. We pray for an increase in local vocations to the priesthood and religious life. I want to pray especially for all the people who I encountered in Dominica over the last few days, who say, Father, don't stop. Pray for us. So we want to pray for the people of Dominica, especially for a 92-year-old lady that I met who watches every Sunday, Elena. We pray that the Lord would continue to bless her and guide her and give her the strength.
1: We offer our prayerful intention for Patrick Leons, Taya Bria Laura, Tevin Laura, Ashim Alcide, Donald Pian family, Jason Sexus and family, for the management and staff of Region 2 Wellness Centers. We pray for all those celebrating birthdays and anniversaries. Remember the birthdays of Kian and Casey George, Jane Stanislaus, Gabriel John, Frank Aubertine, Rosanna Jordan. We pray for all families who have experienced loss in their lives. Remember to pray for the repose of the soul of Casey Favrier.
0: We want to pray today especially for all the teachers and principals and students returning to school tomorrow. We want to pray for a sense of consciousness. I don't like what I'm hearing. Children can do what they want, come to school with their hair, how they want, and all of those kind of things. That is an attack on morality. Parents, I want to call on parents. I want to call on the ministry officials. Let us not make the work of the teachers more difficult. We pray through the intercession of St. Rose of Lima. Let us pray. O God, who set St. Rose of Lima on fire with your love, so that secluded from the world in the austerity of a life of penance, she might give herself to you alone. Grant, we pray, that through her intercession, we may tread the paths of life on earth and drink at the streams of your delights in heaven. Through our Lord Jesus Christ, your Son, who lives and reigns with you in the unity of the Holy Spirit,

reading from the prophet Jeremiah. O Lord, you have deceived me, and I was deceived. You are stronger than I, and you have prevailed. I have become a laughing stock all the day. Everyone mocks me. For whenever I speak, I cry out, I shout, violence and destruction. For the word of the Lord has become for me a reproach and derision all day long. If I say, I will not mention him or speak any more in his name, there is in my heart as it were burning fire shut up in my bones, and I am weary with holding it in, and I cannot. The word of the Lord.

At that time, Jesus began to show his disciples that he must go to Jerusalem and suffer many things from the elders and the chief priests and the scribes, and be killed, and on the third day be raised. And Peter took him aside and began to rebuke him, saying, "Far be it from you, Lord. This shall never happen to you." But he turned to Peter and said, "Get behind me, Satan. You are a hindrance to me, for you are not setting your mind on the things of God, but on the things of man." Then Jesus told his disciples, If anyone would come after me, let him deny himself and take up his cross and follow me. For whoever would save his life will lose it, but whoever loses his life for my sake will find it. For what will it profit a man if he gains the whole world and forfeits his soul? Or what shall a man give in return for his soul? For the Son of Man is going to come with his angels in the glory of his Father, and then he will repay each person according to what he has done.

St. Paul in the second reading says, do not model yourselves or do not model your behavior on the world around you.

0: When you want me, use me, Lord. Just anyhow, use me, Lord. Sisters and brothers, today's readings confront us with a Christianity that cost something. Jeremiah reminds us that God's word must burn so deeply within us, we cannot remain silent in the face of evil. St. Paul challenges us, do not conform yourselves to this world, especially when society begins calling right wrong and wrong right. And Jesus makes it clear that there is no discipleship without sacrifice, self-denial, and your cross. What is the cross you are carrying for Jesus today? In a society increasingly comfortable with violence, promiscuity, dishonesty, greed, broken families, and disrespect for human dignity, Christians cannot simply blend in. Today, the Word of God asks us a disturbing question. Are you truly following Christ, or have you simply learned to call ourselves Christians while living like everybody else? In the first reading, Jeremiah says, there seemed to be a fire burning in my heart, imprisoning my bones. Is the fire of God burning in your hearts this morning? Jeremiah lived among a people who did not want to hear the truth. Every time he spoke God's words, he was ridiculed, rejected, and attacked. Does that sound familiar? Eventually, he became tired and wanted to remain silent, but he could not. The word of God was burning inside him. Our parish, and St. Lucia by extension, needs Christians with that fire again. Because something is seriously wrong when we can hear about another shooting, another stabbing, another young person killed, shake our heads in for a few minutes, post RIP on Facebook, and then we continue as though nothing wrong has happened. We are becoming accustomed to bloodshed. We cannot allow murder to become normal. We cannot allow gun violence to become simply another headline. We cannot allow young men to believe that masculinity means carrying a gun, intimidating people, having multiple women, fathering children without responsibility, drinking excessively, or answering every insult with violence. And Christians cannot be silent. Parents, your home is the first school of morality. Do not wait until the police arrest your son to discover that something was wrong. Do not defend behavior in your child that you would condemn in somebody else's child. Do not give children expensive phones, shoes, clothes, while failing to give them discipline, boundaries, prayers, correction, and an example of Christian living. A child who never hears no at home may eventually hear it from the police officer, from a magistrate, an employer, or from life itself. Jeremiah tells us, speak the truth while there is still time. Speak the truth while there is still time. St. Paul in the second reading could hardly give us a more relevant message. Do not model yourselves on the behavior of this world around you. In other words, Christians, stop allowing society to decide what is normal for you. Are you hearing me? Christians, stop allowing society to decide what is normal for you. Christianity is supposed to be the moral voice of the country. Many of you are sitting there this morning, allow society to dictate to you. Some of you, when you see the things you all post on Facebook, behind false names, me sava de dizo. You all go behind false names and post things on Facebook because guess what? You all have a different agenda from the Christian agenda. Your political affiliation has become your God ahead of Jesus Christ. Your belief has become your God ahead of Jesus Christ. Your way of life has become your God ahead of Jesus Christ. And when I preach, I'm attacked. Prophets were killed in the Old Testament. I'm ready to die. But I will not stop preaching. When we are living in an age where almost everything can be normalized, if enough people do it, post it, celebrate it, or defend it, but Christians do not receive their morality from Facebook. We do not receive our morality from TikTok. We do not receive our morality from Carnival. We do not receive our morality from politicians. We do not receive our morality from popular culture. We receive our morality from Jesus Christ. And therefore, we must have the courage to ask the difficult questions about ourselves. We rightly celebrate our culture, our music, our festivals, our language, our food, our tradition and creativity are gifts that should be preserved, but culture must never become an excuse for behavior that denigrates human dignity. We must be mature enough to distinguish celebrating culture from celebrating vulgarity. When entertainment increasingly requires sexualization of the human body, and we see it in some of our adverts as well, a lot of the ads on TV, the women, they're partly naked. Femme, esse vale a unia suko, pude dola. The body, which is the temple of the Holy Spirit, has become an object of making money. And then you want to come and walk into church and behave your holier and sanctimonious than anybody else, and you do this thing for $2? Which ad have you seen on television? The men are naked. Which carnival band where you see the men are naked? Questionnement de bon matin là. And we settle for it. We say, oh, that's what they want. So we give them what they want for $2. And the morals of our society is decaying. And because it's our friends that are doing it, we say nothing about it. But we all have to answer to God for what we stood for. We cannot simply say, oh, that is culture. Culture is created by people, and culture can therefore be purified by people. Carnival can celebrate creativity without degrading women. Music can entertain without reducing sexuality to commodity. A costume can be beautiful without deliberately stripping away modesty and dignity. Celebration does not require drunkenness. Having fun does not require abandoning morality. And here is the uncomfortable question. Can we condemn immorality throughout the year and then excuse it because it's carnival? Christian morality does not take a holiday. We cannot put Jesus aside when it's convenient and then collect him again afterwards. St. Paul says, offer your bodies as a living sacrifice, holy and acceptable to God. Your body has dignity. Your body is not an object. Another person's body is not entertainment. Yes, we all belong to God. We all belong to God. In whose image and likeness were you made? Huh? In whose image and likeness were you made? Huh? Martin, we were made in the image and likeness of God with the dignity of a human person. And we must never forget that. No matter whether the job is paying you $2 million for every 5 days, do not forget that. Because the money will finish, but you'd have to answer to God as to how you carried out your job, the job he blessed you with. Don't forget that. One of the greatest crises facing society is the weakening of family life. You all hearing me? The weakening of family life. Too many children are growing up without stable fathers. And the women, some of y'all are to be blamed. Zo sav nom la maye. Zo sav I pa ekite madame li. Zo stil ka fe ish bay. Na? Nom la maye. Ini ish li la kay li. Zo stil ka fe ish bay. And some of y'all are from the same community as the man's wife or girlfriend. Same community. Pa di mwen se de dola ou ka ache, ache de dola an lot koti. Pa kwa ze fami moun pou de dola ou la. No, I'm very serious about that. Very serious about that. You know, I listen to men speak sometimes and they tell you, I have 8 children. I have 8 children, you know, father. 8 baby mothers. The baby mother should be ashamed. The baby mothers should be ashamed. Because she have a 6 years, exist before mama, if I wait to you. If I wait to you. What makes you so special? And some men, they go there, they bring in down heaven on earth. Say, if I'm not couillon. Couillon. Mama do what I do. If the man has had 6 children already, 7 children with 7 different women, you so special, he'll stay with you. Ou pa wè se même pas te nan y ka commencé, y ka y continue. There are too many absent fathers in our families. Too many absent fathers. And too many women don't like to work. They just want handout. We need to stop that. There are women who work very hard for what they want. But some of them is handout they want. Handout they want. Handout they want. Too many absent fathers in the lives of their children. Too many. Too many fathers believe financial contribution alone is fatherhood. So you buy mama this $100, $200, so they can do what they want. And it is time that the family court stop insulting mothers with that thing of 250 become a year. It's time. I wonder who made the laws. Est-ce que par là, c'est ça, vous avez changé? When you give a mother a monthly allowance for a child of, let's say, $500, qui ça qu'a fait by Temaïla? Qui ça fait by Temaïla? And this thing at family court has been going from the time I was a little boy. Hmm? And some of the men, they don't even pay it. And when the children grow up, my child are there. Hey, my child is a doctor. You don't know that. Hmm? We need to change those things. You know, as Christians, we need to stand up for what is right. We need to stand up for what is right. Too many mothers are carrying responsibilities that should be shared. Too many relationships are built on temporary pleasure rather than commitment. Temporary pleasure. Temporary pleasure. Y'all know what it is? Eh? Y'all know exactly what it is. Huh? Y'all don't know? Well, pa mwen kay dizo. Pa mwen kay dizo. Hmm? Sometimes you get a child as a reward for a box of KFC. You get a child as a reward of a top-up. Isn't that true? Okay. Temporary pleasure. Temporary pleasure. You know, when I hear people say, you know, things hard, ni moun natan ki vle moun pou travay ek yo pa ayen moun pou travay. There are so many people looking for people to work and they cannot get people to work. And then you go, you get a child as a result as a $10 or $12 KFC box. As a $12, $15 top up. Really? Friends, we need to change these things. We need to change these things. So too many mothers are carrying responsibilities that should be shared. Too many relationships are based on temporary pleasure rather than commitment. Too many children move between households carrying wounds they cannot even explain. Oh dear mama, pavle way, ahen papa ou. Belme a pakota mama, tiamay lala, ahen mama ou. You see what we put children through? You see what we put children through? And these children, they grew up with those wounds unaddressed. Unaddressed. And they become monsters. They become monsters. You know, that's why I tell people, you know, one of the things that I believe, you know, when a few years ago, when a woman gave child to a gave birth to a child, the hospital gave them what you call a Form 6. And then they come to the presbytery to register to baptize that child. And the priest had the opportunity to tell them, well, I don't think that name is a proper name to give to the child and those kind of things. You know, what about Acholma? Depuis au fait, you can buy your birth certificate. Le yo vini à l'église là, birth certificate la ha not ya my la. Ek tout kalte no. 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Mwen kwe Father Laurent te di yon iteni misti bushi tayo ta nisan. Mwen kwe Father Laurent di well bay non lot la Bedford. The mothers, sometimes they are so much in love. Half of their names and half of the man's name, they give the child a name. When the man leaves them, they don't want to see the child. And the child pays for it. The child pays for it. And these are the wounds children are carrying. What about the beautiful names that used to exist? You know, I was named Albert, and it's not my mother who named me, it's my godfather who named me Albert. Ek de lay pati mem sa Albert la sa min. You know, but when I got deeper into the Catholic faith, you know, I discovered Saint Albert the Great, Dominican saint. And those of us who are Catholic will know, you know, Albert the Great taught Thomas Aquinas. Thomas Aquinas is one of the greatest theologians in the Catholic Church. He taught in the, and Thomas Aquinas, he outdid his teacher. And look at the life of Albert the Great. And there's Albert of Jerusalem. You know, so we have beautiful names. But when now you come to register your child, you have all kinds of names. All kinds of African names. You pa mem connect meaning na. Adan di upa ha mem spell. And when the children go to school, they're giving them jokes about the names. So I think it is one of the things we've lost, that the church now loses that moment of intervention to help parents to give their children proper names. You know, and I'm not blaming one administration over another. I guess they're trying to make their work easier, but they're eliminating the role of the church in the process. They're eliminating the influence of the church in the process. So sometimes when you have baptism and you have first communion and you hear the kind of names children have, no wonder say mama ila paka apuan pis no ka force you.
1: No one can force you. So they have to first concentrate on how they're managing that name before they can take on the schoolwork. Too many couples refuse to forgive, communicate, and seek help. And too many adults put their personal desires before the emotional and spiritual welfare of their children. Then we wonder why young people are angry. We wonder why they search for belonging to gangs. We wonder why they seek identity through social media. We wonder why some young men look to the streets for affirmation they never received at home. We cannot repair this parish, this country, without repairing family life. Men, father your children, please. Not merely financially. Be present. Speak with them. Correct them. Pray with them. Take them to mass. Take them to the movies. Take them to the beach. Let your son see what responsible manhood looks like. Let your daughter learn from you how a woman deserves to be treated. And parents, stop trying to be your children's best friend when God has called you first to be their parent. Your child is not your friend. Your child is not your friend. God called you to be their parents. So there must be boundaries. There must be boundaries. Love sometimes says no. Love disciplines. Love sets boundaries. Love corrects. Love always tells the truth. St. Paul tells us to allow our minds to be transformed. That transformation must also reach our politics. Politics has its legitimate place. Christians have every right to participate, to vote, to support policies and disagree. But when politics causes us to hate one another, insult one another, spread lies, destroy reputations, end friendships, and treat another solution as an enemy simply because of party affiliation, something has gone terribly wrong. Now, I know some of you will quote me on that, but quote exactly what I say. Don't take peace and leave peace and take peace and leave peace. No, quote exactly what I said. No political party died on the cross for you. No politician rose from the dead for you. No party leader will stand beside you before the judgment seat of God. Jesus Christ is Lord. Not red, not yellow, not any political color. Jesus Christ is Lord. A Catholic should be able to praise what is good regardless of who does it and condemn what is wrong regardless of who does it. I hope you're all hearing. Because a dandizo can support a mauvaise. Les partisans en power, they can do no wrong. Whether it's yellow or red, that's wrong. Whether it's yellow or red, that is wrong. And some of you all, you'll lose your voice when you'll have to speak up for Jesus. But when it's yellow and red, so a votre voix. To the point of supporting things that are not right. You all are Christians first. You're like Christians first. Use me, Lord. Use me, Lord, when you want me, use me, Lord. How you want the Lord to use you this morning? How you want the Lord to use you this morning? To support dishonesty? To support spoiling people's names and reputation? How you want the Lord to use you? to bring down people and bring down families and cause division in families? How do you want the Lord to use you today? And people who know me will know that if it is right, it is right. If it is wrong, it is wrong. I don't care who it is. Because at the end of the day, I have to stand before the judgment throne of God by myself. By myself. Use me, Lord. Use me. St. Paul reminds us, do not conform our behavior to that of this world. Do not conform our behavior to that of this world. Some of us engage in all kinds of behaviors for $2 more, for a little position that will not last. And then we want to come to church and we don't want to change our lives. We don't want to change our lives. If something is corrupt, when the other side does it, it remains corrupt when your side does it. If lying is wrong for your opponent, it is wrong for your candidate. If injustice is wrong under one administration, it remains wrong under another. Our conscience must belong to Christ before it belongs to any political party. Our conscience must belong to Christ before it belongs to any political party. Friends, brothers and sisters, some of the greatest damage being done to people today does not happen physically. And you know that. It happens through a phone. A rumor begins. Someone forwards it. Someone adds a voice note. Someone posts a photograph. Someone destroys a person's reputation. And within hours, thousands of people know something that may not even be true. Christians participate. People who receive Holy Communion forward malicious gossip before lunchtime. People who pray the rosary tear people's reputation apart on WhatsApp, on Facebook. People who sing hymns on Saturdays and Sundays use Facebook to humiliate people on Monday. Brothers and sisters, forwarding gossip is participating in gossip. Sharing somebody's humiliation is participating in their humiliation. Posting something because everybody already knows does not make it right. Before you press send, ask yourself, is it true? Is it necessary? Is it charitable? Would I send this if Jesus were physically sitting beside me? If not, delete it. The little act of self-control may be your cross for that moment. In today's gospel, Peter wants Christianity without suffering. Jesus responds strongly, "Get behind me, Satan. Voltige Satan." Why? Because Peter wanted Jesus to avoid the cross. And many of us Christians want exactly that same Christianity. We want baptism without conversion, communion without repentance, church without commitment, prayer without discipline, blessings without obedience, heaven without holiness, resurrection without Calvary. But Jesus says, if anyone wants to be a follower of mine, let him renounce himself, take up his cross and follow me. Are you following Jesus? Are you following Jesus? Let him renounce himself, take up his cross and follow me. Are you following Jesus? There's a beautiful song we sing as Catholics. Do you know it? Follow.

love its friend and enemy as it did. In God's eyes, we have equal worth. What is more beautiful than that? Follow Christ and love the world as he did when he walked upon the earth. Love its friend and enemy as he did. In God's eyes, we have equal worth. And if we do that, nothing sweeter than that on the face of the earth. Are we following Christ? Are we following Christ? Christianity begins when Jesus is allowed to tell me no. No to my hatred. No to my lust. No to my greed. No to my revenge. No to my dishonesty. No to my gossip. No to my pride. No to my selfishness. No to whatever is destroying my relationship with God. For the young man pressured to carry a gun, the cross may be walking away from the gang. For the young woman pressured to compromise her dignity for acceptance, the cross may be saying no. For the married person being tempted, the cross is fidelity. For the politician offered an opportunity for corruption, the cross is integrity. For the businessman tempted to cheat, the cross is honesty. For the employee, the cross may be giving an honest day's work instead of stealing the employer's time. For the parent, the cross may be discipline your child, even when that child becomes angry with you. For someone who has been deeply hurt, the cross may be beginning the difficult journey of forgiveness. For the Christian holding a damaging voice note, the cross may simply be pressing delete instead of forwarding. This cross is not always dramatic. Sometimes the cross is simply doing what is right when everyone else is doing what is wrong. Doing what is, you know, let me tell you, the beautiful thing about Christianity is not about us, you know. The beautiful thing about Christianity is not about us. If we are going to live out our Christian life in the way that God expects us to live it, the I becomes second place. The I becomes second place. Too often it is me, me, me, what I can get, my party in power, what I can get. You know, there's an opening. I need that job. Because you do not want somebody else to get the job. So, nukashaye pawol asumun puyo pahin to availa. And let me tell you, some leaders, they thrive on gossip, both inside the church and outside the church. They thrive on gossip. So where are the fruits? By the fruits you shall know them. That's what Jesus said. If we are Christian, it should be visible how men treat women. It should be visible how parents raise children. It should be visible how we conduct a business. It should be visible in our politics. It should be visible in our entertainment. It should be visible in our sexuality. It should be visible in how we treat the elderly and vulnerable. It should be visible in how we use social media. It should be visible in how we settle disagreements. It should be visible in how we forgive. And especially, it should be visible in how much we value human life. How much we value human life. Friends, brothers and sisters, St. Lucia does not need more churches. We need Christians with Jeremiah's fire who refuses to remain silent before evil. Many of you watching this morning, many of you sitting there this morning, you remain silent in the face of evil.
Dis-moi ça pas vrai. Many of you remain silent in the face of evil. And you all allow, you know, parishes to disintegrate. You all allow communities to disintegrate. You all allow country to disintegrate because you all keep silent. Unless okay, vle parler, zo pa isa parler. You hear people tell you, hey, Father, mwen ma di an yon pati mwen ki e pa wai. Mana yon pou di. Tout sa yon fè, yon bien fè. And not only now, when yellow in power too, there are people who say the same thing. If it's wrong, it's wrong. I don't care who is in power. It cannot be wrong on one side and right on another side. No. If it's wrong, it's wrong. Christians, you know, you cannot remain silent before evil. We need Christians with Paul's renewed minds who refuse to allow society to dictate their morality. Christians who refuse society to dictate their morality. We need Christians willing to carry the cross with Jesus even when discipleship is unpopular. Even when discipleship is unpopular. Young people who can say, everybody may be doing it, but I belong to Christ. Men who can say, I will be faithful, I will father my children, I will control my anger, I will not solve problems with violence. Women who know their dignity and refuse to allow society to reduce them to objects. Parents who will say, as for me and my household, we will serve the Lord. Politicians whose conscience is greater than party loyalty. Business people who choose integrity over dishonest profit. Christians who refuse to gossip, spread hatred, and destroy reputations. Catholics whose faith does not end with Mass on Sunday morning. But the greatest tragedy would not simply be that St. Lucia becomes morally confused. The greatest tragedy would be that Christians become so comfortable with the confusion that nobody can tell the difference between the church and the world. So today, stop asking what is wrong with St. Lucia. Ask instead, what is wrong in me that I need Christ to change? Let the conversation begin with me. Let it begin in my home. Let it begin with our fathers and begin with our mothers. Let it begin with our young people. Let it begin in our politics. Let it begin in our entertainment. Let it begin in our church. And perhaps we will not simply call St. Lucia a Christian nation. We will begin to live like a Christian nation. In the name of the Father, and of the Son, and of the Holy Spirit.

0: And so we stand to profess our faith in Christ Jesus in the one holy Catholic and Apostolic Church. I believe in one God, the Father, the Almighty, maker of heaven and earth, of all things visible and invisible. I believe in one Lord, Jesus Christ, the only begotten Son of God,
1: born of the Father before all ages,
0: God from God, light from light, true God from true God,
1: begotten, not made,
0: consubstantial with the Father. Through him all things were made, for us men and for our salvation. He came down from heaven, and by the Holy Spirit was incarnate of the Virgin Mary and became man. For our sake he was crucified under Pontius Pilate. He suffered death and was buried, and rose again on the third day in accordance with the Scriptures. He ascended into heaven, and is seated at the right hand of the Father. He will come again in glory to judge the living and the dead, and his kingdom will have no end. I believe in the Holy Spirit, the Lord, the giver of life, who proceeds from the Father and the Son, who with the Father and the Son is adored and glorified, who has spoken through the prophets. I believe in one holy, Catholic, and Apostolic Church. I confess one baptism for the forgiveness of sins, and I look forward to the resurrection of the dead
1: and the life of the world to come. Amen.
0: Trusting in a loving God, we turn to him with our prayers.
2: After every intercessory prayer, our response, Lord, hear our prayer.
3: Lord, hear our prayer.
2: For the church, that she may have the courage to proclaim the gospel faithfully and speak God's truth, even when following Christ brings difficulty, mockery, or trial. For an increase in local vocation, that men and women of faith may allow themselves to be seduced by God and used as priest and religious sisters in the church, we pray to the Lord.
3: Lord, hear our prayer.
2: For our world and its leaders, that civic and global leaders may be granted the gift of wisdom and humility, setting aside selfish ambition and nationalistic pride to work for peace and justice. For those who serve and advocate for the poor and the oppressed leaders, that civic and global leaders may be granted the gift of wisdom and humility, setting aside selfish ambition and nationalistic pride

0: We pray for students, for teachers and school communities. As a new academic year begins, that young people and educators may be blessed with fruitful learning, growth in character, and a spirit of mutual respect. We pray to the Lord.
1: Lord, hear our prayer.
0: For our local parish community, that each of us may generously offer our gifts, resist the selfish patterns of this age, and daily take up our crosses to follow Jesus with joyful hearts. For the faithful departed, that our relatives, friends, and all who have died, having shared in the cross of Christ, may now share in the glory and fullness of his resurrection. We pray to the Lord.
1: Lord, hear our prayer.
0: And in the silence of our hearts, we add our personal needs and desires. We pray to the Lord.
1: Lord, hear our prayer.
2: And we ask all this through Christ our Lord.
1: Amen.

0: sisters and brothers, that my sacrifice and yours may be acceptable to God, the Almighty Father.
1: Lord,
2: accept the sacrifice at your hands for the praise and glory of his name, for our good and good of all his holy church.
0: May the sacrifices we offer to your majesty, O Lord, on this feast day of Blessed Rose of Lima, be effective for our salvation and pleasing to you in your loving kindness through Christ our Lord.
2: Amen.
0: The Lord be with you.
1: And with your spirit.
0: Lift up your hearts.
1: Lift them up to the Lord.
0: Let us give thanks to the Lord our God.
3: It is right and just.
0: It is truly right and just, our duty and our salvation, always and everywhere to give you thanks, Lord, Holy Father, Almighty and Eternal God, through Christ our Lord. For in the marvelous confession of your sins, you make your church fruitful with strength ever anew, and offer us sure sign of your love, and that your saving mysteries may be fulfilled. Their great example lends us courage, their fervent prayers sustain us in all we do. And so, Lord, with all the angels and saints, we too give you thanks, as in exaltation we acclaim.

You are indeed holy, O Lord, the fount of all holiness. Make holy, therefore, these gifts, we pray, by sending down your Spirit upon them like the dewfall, so that they may become for us the body and blood of our Lord Jesus Christ. At the time he was betrayed and entered willingly into his passion, he took bread and, giving thanks, broke it and gave it to his disciples, saying, "Take this, all of you, and eat of it, for this is my body, which will be given up for you." In a similar way, when supper was ended, he took the chalice and, once more giving thanks, he gave it to his disciples, saying, "Take this, all of you, and drink from it, for this is the chalice of my blood, the blood of the new and eternal covenant, which will be poured out for you and for many for the forgiveness of sins. Do this in memory of me." The mystery of faith.

0: Therefore, as we celebrate the memorial of his death and resurrection, we offer you, Lord, the bread of life and the chalice of salvation, giving thanks that you have held us worthy to be in your presence and minister to you. Humbly we pray, as that partaking of the body and blood of Christ, we may be gathered into one by the Holy Spirit. Remember, Lord, your church spread throughout the world and bring her to the fullness of charity, together with Leo, our Pope Gabriel, our Bishop, and all the clergy. Remember also our brothers and sisters who have fallen asleep in the hope of the resurrection and all who have died in your mercy. Welcome them into the light of your face. Have mercy on us all, we pray, that with the Blessed Virgin Mary, Mother of God, Blessed Joseph, her spouse, with the Blessed Apostle St. Michael, St. Lucy, St. Rose of Lima, St. Oscar Romero, St. John Vianney, and with all the saints who have pleased you throughout the ages, we may merit to be co-heirs to eternal life and may praise and glorify you through your Son, Jesus Christ. Through him and with him and in him, O God, Almighty Father, in the unity of the Holy Spirit, all glory and honor is yours forever and ever.
1: Amen.

0: at the Savior's command and formed by divine teaching, we dare to pray, Our Father, who art in heaven, hallowed be thy name, thy kingdom come, thy will be done on earth as it is in heaven. Give us this day our daily bread, and forgive us our trespasses, as we forgive those who trespass against us. And lead us not into temptation, but deliver us from evil. Deliver us, Lord, we pray, from every evil. Graciously grant peace in our days, that by the help of your mercy, we may be always free from sin and safe from all distress, as we await the blessed hope and the coming of our Savior, Jesus Christ.
1: For the kingdom, the power, and the glory are yours, now and forever.
0: Lord Jesus Christ, who said to your apostles, "Peace I leave you, my peace I give you," Lord, look not on our sins, but on the faith of your church, and graciously grant her peace and unity in accordance with your will, who live and reign forever and ever.
1: Amen.
0: The peace of the Lord be with you always.
1: And with your spirit.
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0: Let us pray. Nourished by these sacred gifts, we humbly implore you, Lord, that the homage of dutiful service which we render on the feast day of Blessed Rose of Lima may bring us an increase of your saving grace through Christ our Lord.
1: Amen.
0: Please be seated for the short notices.

0: Today's Sunday, 30th, 22nd Sunday in Ordinary Time, Year A. We had our 8 a.m. Mass, Holy Mass, offered for the intention of all parishioners. Please note that on Saturday, 5th September, there will be no Vigil Mass. Instead, there will be exposition and benediction at 6 p.m., followed by the recognition of 12 parishioners for their years of contribution to the parish and the concerts. Sunday 6th, 23rd, Sunday in Ordinary Time, Year A, 8 a.m., Holy Mass offered for the intention of all parishioners. 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Fee, $250 a couple for your meals and worksheets. 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Collect your registration form at the parish office to register your child, your grandchild, or your ward. All participants in next weekend's liturgy, note that there will be liturgical meeting on Monday, 31st August, tomorrow at 6 p.m. Please take note. Animator for Sunday, Sunday's animator, Marcia Montoot. Lector 1, John Paul Epiphan. Lector 2, Marva Joseph. Cleaning of the church next weekend will be done by the Bogies community and will be followed by the Lakwa community. Our recessional hymn, I Know Nothing of Tomorrow, number 153 in your moments of celebration. Please note, our animator for next Sunday is Albertha Brown.
1: Good morning. Good morning, sisters and brothers. Some mahabus why celebrate la was la natobi. So we went to clean the church yesterday. Whoever cleaned the church, we want to thank you. The ushers, Balata. So we thank the people of Balata for cleaning the church yesterday. Thank you very much. And like I said, in the next few days, we need to give the church a proper cleaning, you know, so we can really prepare not only our heart celebrating, but also the environment for celebrating my anniversary. So next Saturday is the 5th, right? The 5th of September. Like I have said, we will not have mass. However, on the 5th at 6 p.m., we would have exposition of the Blessed Sacrament and benediction afterwards, which will take about probably half an hour. Then after that, we will be honoring 12 parishioners. We will be giving them a beautiful gift from the parish. And after that, we will end with, on a light moment, we will have a concert. So we will have guest artists. We will have the youth choir, the senior choir. We would have people from outside doing a few pieces. We end on a light note. So that is it. So please, we expect everybody to come out. We need to celebrate the people who have built this parish to what it is today. Amen. Amen. Bomuna mawela na lomeno yo di manje bon matin pour tout monde sa vous pas venir. I'm serious. You know, oh, I'm not coming to that. Why not coming? No, we are honoring 12 parishioners. And that is just the beginning of honoring people, because Babono Good Shepherd Parish is what it is today because of the people who went before us. There's a beautiful song, We're Pilgrim on a Journey, Breaking Bread and Sharing. You know, all those who come behind us find us faithful. On Saturday, we will have what you call a love offering. You know, so walk with something, you know, to give in the love offering. On the Sunday morning, we will have our usual mass. At the end of mass, we will be blessing cake and to distribute. C'est pas un hototo. It's a tradition that the Catholic Church has bon beni, so we give you a little piece of cake as you leave the church. So we will let you know. We need some people to make some coupe and plain cake for us. We have flour and other thing. So you know, just so that will be on the Sunday, right? So on the Monday, like I said, we have a little pilgrimage going to Denry, St. Joseph's Villa. You know, I'm going to give back to the home some, just in thanksgiving to God for what he has blessed me with over my 10 years of priesthood. On Tuesday, everybody is invited. All road leads to where? All, Babono? Thank you, Good Shepherd. All roads leads to Good Shepherd. We want to make a start at 5:30. We are asking people to be seated by 5:15. As you come in, I hope they don't disappoint me. As you come in, you will be coming into Stillman music. At 5:15, the choir would do one or two pre-mass. At 5:30, the incense will be smelling and we will be walking in. So please make an effort. If you know you have to work through your lunch hour to leave work early, work through your lunch hour and to reach here early and to be on time. Let's make it a lovely celebration. After the mass in the yard, we would have food, drink, music. And we'll have all kinds of music, including solo. Okay? So that is Tuesday for us. On Wednesday, I will be going. I have what you call a land pilgrimage. I have at least 12 priests coming in, beginning on Friday. Friday, Saturday, Sunday. The last set will be coming in on Monday, because some of them cannot get anybody to cover their masses for them. So I have 12 priests, one deacon, one brother coming in for my anniversary. So we're taking a tour around the island and take them to some places that I'd never seen. Actually, as I just came back from Dominica yesterday, and there's a place called Cold Soufre. And the water appears to be boiling, just like our sulfur spring boiling. It's boiling, but the water is very cold. So I asked what happened. They say it's the pressure of the gas below causing it to appear as though it's boiling, but it's not actually boiling. You know, so there are a lot of places. I say that to say there are a lot of places in St. Lucia we don't know. You know, so a few of us will be going. If you want to go, give your name, because I would need to arrange a bus for if anybody wants to go. So please, that is what it look like. And anything else I'm forgetting? No. We good to go. What? Well, so Vonny saying adoration changes to 5:30. 5:30 on Thursday, we have adoration. I won't be there. So, yes, I'll be still celebrating, you know. Yeah, it's for the rest of the year, for my celebration. 10 years is nothing easy because a lot of y'all have given me a lot of stress. You know, so, yeah, it's a little time to free up with my brother priest who's coming, you know, and to enjoy ourselves and have a good time, you know, yes. So I want to thank everybody in advance for your well wishes, you know, your guidance. If I don't behave, Dominica will steal me. The people in Dominica are ruthless. Father, you need to come over to Dominica. So if you all don't behave yourselves, I go in Dominica. Yes. Go. These are people who would want the house to stay when they come on their rendezvous. You see, Eddie telling me, go. You know, so let's make it a joyous celebration, and let's give of ourselves. The parish is not mine. While it is mine, it is not mine. We have to do what we need to do as we prepare to celebrate 80 years. We need to make this structure look second to none. We need to give it a little coat of paint. We need to move. We need to put things and to make this second to none. As soon as the anniversary is over, we start in the work in the sanctuary to make that sanctuary look immaculate for next year. And we have to start little by little so that we can, the benches, I'm not sure we needed to do something before the anniversary, but pan matwiyo ape ya. No hakuye tu patu pan matwiyo, so no bafsa no safe. You understand? So that's what it is. Thank you very much. Vive la was! Well, se jenes la bakota chante la, yo pa konnet chante la was. So those of you in the La Rose mood, let's make a date. Let's meet in Monchi this afternoon. You know? Yes. Popo pip. Oh, sorry. Teachers and children and principals, please come for a blessing. Those who are going back to school. When are you going back to school? Tuesday this week? Yes. Hey, bon Dieu. Come, please. Come.

0: closer, come closer. 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Yes, come closer.
1: And I ask the rest of the congregation, could you please stand and extend your hand over our teachers and students to help share in the blessing. Lord, we thank you for the gift of life. We thank you for our children. We thank you for our teachers, our principals and ancillary staff, Ministry of Education officials. Lord God, as school begins on Tuesday, Lord, we pray for our children, Heavenly Father. We ask you to bless our children with retentive memory. Give them good manners, Lord. We pray especially for teachers, Lord, that they will not only pass on knowledge, but that they will teach children morals and values, Lord, and Christian principles, Heavenly Father, so that they themselves, as they live, teachers, as good living examples, children may follow their teachers, Lord, and that, Heavenly Father, our country may be a country of people, Lord, who know you through and through. So we ask you to bless our teachers and our school children in the name of the Father and of the Son and of the Holy Spirit. Amen.

0: The Lord be with you.
1: With your spirit.
0: And may Almighty God bless you, the Father, the Son, and the Holy Spirit.
1: Amen.
2: Go and announce the gospel of the Lord.
1: Thanks be to God.
0: And as we go through this week, let the Lord use us to do his work out there. Not my work, not Deacon's work, not the work of your friends, not the work of your politicians, but God's work. God's work is a different kind of work. God's work is ministry, bringing others to experience the love of God made visible in Jesus Christ. Amen? To have a wonderful day and a blessed week ahead of you. Thank you very much.

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0: Norman, she has never worked in her life before.
1: I thought you'd be sympathetic.
0: I am sympathetic, Norman, but please, why do I have to train her? Let her work in someone else's section.
1: She's very willing, and she needs the job. She's recently divorced.
0: So, and I'm a widow with four kids. Jerry should never have died. I'd be better off. I could have divorced him. Is that her?
1: Yes.
0: We're going to need a special locker for the hat.
2: This way. This is quite a day for me.
0: I bet it is.
2: I was so excited. I left an hour early so I wouldn't be late.
0: Uh-huh.
2: I'm certainly glad I did. It took me 45 minutes just to find a parking place.
0: Right here. Well, we park inside the building. I'll show you how to punch in.
2: And I just moved to a new apartment near the airport.
0: Oh.
3: Hey, Violet, what it is?
0: Oh, hi, Eddie.
3: What do you hear about your promotion?
0: Nothing right now. Eddie Smith.
2: Judy Burnley.
0: Judy starts work today.
3: What? Look, how am I ever going to get out of this mailroom prison if they keep hiring people from the outside? Lady, you're going to hate it here.
0: Judy. Okay, now, we're on the 12th floor. Above us is the executive suite, where the president, Mr. Hinkle, is, and the chairman of the board. Come on, 12.
2: Oh, it sounds so big.
0: It is. I've been here 12 years. I've never even seen the chairman of the board.
2: 12 years? All I've done is be a housewife. Mm-hmm. Oh, I wanted to ask you about my salary. I don't think I can
0: live on... That's a very touchy subject around here. You'll have to take that up with our boss, Mr. Hart.
2: Oh, I'm sorry. It's all so new.
0: Don't worry. You're going to get the hang of it. Then you'll really be sorry. Come on. Well, welcome to the front lines. Uh-oh, here comes General Patton.
4: Violet, just a moment.
0: Come on.
4: Just a moment. Violet?
0: Oh, yes, Roz. So sorry.
4: I have been meaning to talk to you about Mr. Hart's rules on office decor.
0: Uh-huh.
4: We seem to be getting a bit lax in your section.
0: Oh, really, Roz? How?
4: Well, I have typed it up here. No coffee cups on the desks, no personal items left in view, photos, plants, etc.
0: Uh-huh.
4: We mustn't look cluttered or sloppy.
0: Uh-uh.
4: An office that looks efficient is efficient, as Mr. Hart says. Oh, hello.
0: Judy Burnley, Roz Keith. Roz is Mr. Hart's administrative assistant. Judy is starting today.
4: Oh,
0: uh-huh.
4: I do. It's nice to meet you. How do you do? Welcome to Consolidated. I hope you enjoy it here.
0: Thank you.
4: We're all a pretty happy bunch.
0: I think so.
4: Here, Violet, you can put this up on the bulletin board.
0: Thanks, Roz. I know just where to stick it.
4: Good. And, Judy, if there is anything I can do to help you settle in, just drop on by.
2: Thank you.
0: One thing you should know about dear Roz, she is the eyes, ears, nose, and throat of Mr. Hart. Anything she hears, he hears.
2: You mean she's a company spy?
0: I wouldn't say that. I would just say that if you want to gossip in the ladies' room, I'd check first under the stalls for her shoes. Happy birthday, Myra. She and Roz are...

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It's 105.5 in the south. 105.9 in the north. Good afternoon to you. I say welcome to Sunday Country. For those of you joining us this afternoon. And for those on their journey to you know where. Heading off to Moshin. Am I correct? I'm thinking that you are on your journey. Or wherever you are. Thank you for joining us. You know, it crossed my mind to head to Moshi too, you know. But I changed my mind. At the last moment.

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Oh, white, we've got to say thank you for joining us. We always kick off with a little gospel. We've got quite a mix for you today.

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Kiss 105 FM.

once again a very pleasant Sunday to you. I do hope the phone lines are working today. Well, if not, we'll have a moment of quietness as we hit you with Sunday country. Of course, today all the roses are out, so we couldn't help but start throwing a little something there. Just the one for the moment.

0: 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Good afternoon.
1: Good afternoon, Marlo. How are you?
0: I'm doing not too bad. How are you?
1: I'm fine, thank you. I listen to you, Kans and the country. Where are your callers this afternoon, huh?
0: Well, I don't know. I thought something was wrong, but there you are.
1: Yeah, yeah. Madhuwa, Eleanor. What's her name? Madeline.
0: Well, it's La Rose today, you know.
1: Everybody in La Rose.
0: Well, I would have thought so. I would love to be there,
1: well,
0: too.
1: Well, they must be somewhere else enjoying themselves.
0: Exactly.
1: Yes, I'm happy to hear you. Are you on and send the country? My Virginia, everyone.
0: Yeah.
1: Please, pardon?
0: Go ahead, please.
1: Pleasant good afternoon. I wouldn't mind hearing that song that I say in the schoolyard. I don't know the starting of the song, but I love to hear that song.
0: That's all it's saying in the schoolyard?
1: In the schoolyard and whatever. I don't know the setting of the song. But you just play it every Sunday.
0: There you go. All right, then. No problem at all.
1: Yes, thank you very much. Blessings to you and all your listeners.
0: Thank you.
1: Yes, Madeline Poshi and everyone. Thank you. Have a pleasant afternoon, and I'm there listening to you.
0: Thank you.
1: Yeah, God bless, Marla.
0: Bye-bye, Susie.
1: Yes, bye. That's me, Susie.
0: Yes, I know.
1: Okay, bye-bye.
0: We're going to take in a big helping of Dolly Parton today.
2: May the fruit of my...
0: Dolly Parton and Porter Wagoner.
2: Yours love.
0: 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You're on the air.
2: From my...
0: Please turn it down.
2: Be yours love.
3: Hello,
0: good afternoon. You're on the air.
3: Your phone is giving me problems today. That's
0: yeah, I realize that.
3: Yeah, okay.
0: Yes, Madeline. Good afternoon to you, Madeline Fauché of Belle Plaine in Soufre.
3: Tomorrow I give left for something. I send $5 for Aria and $20 for Shonin. So when I send to someone, I'll call him to come and take $10.
0: I have no idea what you're saying. You said, are you talking to me? Are you talking to me, Madeline Fauché, or somebody else?

Dolly Parton and Porter Wagoner. 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

0: today, all you gotta do is sit back, relax. If you were a fan of Dolly Parton, as we're gonna hit you with quite a few Dolly Parton. But of course, the lines are open. If there's one that you'd like to request, please don't hesitate, give us a call. But in the meantime, we're gonna let them run.
1: I'll agree that we may never own a mansion.

We've got to say good afternoon to Shyla. That means I'll be off early today. Go to catch a little bit of La Rose and Moshi.

Jeannie was always afraid of the dark, and we never could understand why. 'Cause we looked after Jeannie with the very best of care, because Jeannie was our only child. Perhaps it was death that she was so afraid of, 'cause it took her one dark, stormy night. I think we always knew that we'd never see Jeannie grown, 'cause it seemed that she was destined to die. But on Jeannie's grave, we placed an eternal flame that glows and never loses its spark. And on the darkest night, there's always a light, 'cause Jeannie's afraid.

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1: Good afternoon.
0: I beg your pardon.
1: You said you're playing that song for Mr. Carew.
0: Yes.
1: And not me. I'm listening to you.
0: I beg your pardon.
1: That's my favorite song, Marla.
0: Is it? Well, I'll have to know that until you call and tell
1: this
0: me that.
1: This is Aiden.
0: Oh, Aiden. I did say good afternoon to Aiden. You didn't hear me, did you?
1: No, I didn't hear you. I'm sorry.
0: Oh, my goodness me, Aiden. You're not listening.
1: Love you, Marla. Thank you for the call.
0: Aye, aye, aye.
1: Love you, Marla.
0: Thank you.
1: Thank you.
0: Bye-bye now.
1: Day.
0: Oh, my goodness.
1: Yeah, hit it again.
0: Oh, wow.

Our listeners have me smiling this afternoon. I'm so happy you're enjoying the country music already. So much that you're forgetting everything else. You're not even hearing that your name's being called. But please, please, one listener said they're going to stay in and they're not going to leave home unless it's to meet me. How bamboozled are you? Good afternoon. Good afternoon. What's going on? Hello, love.

Yes, once again, good afternoon to you. If you're just joining us, we have a big helping of Dolly Parton and Porter Wagoner, but we will be punctuating the program with other songs here and there. Here's Vince Gill, somebody requested that, so here it is for you. So here and there, we threw in the songs at your request. And Alberta in New York says, let them play Marla, meaning Dolly Parton. Only

0: also reminding you the roses
1: with pen in
0: are celebrating today.
1: Try to write this note.
0: And we can't leave them out at all.

0: to Rose in Grand Revere Groseley. Also Rose of Cabiche, not forgetting Rose in Bishop's Gap. All the roses.
1: Long time.
0: Good day to each and every one of you.

It says, good afternoon, Marla. It's happy Sunday to you, my dad, Mr. Mark in Kentucky, and I'm sending condolences to the Charles family in Auger. Auntie Vivian, you will be missed, it says, but not forgotten. May your soul rest in eternal peace. And your request, Willie Nelson, coming up very shortly.

Say good day to a dear dad, Mr. Mark in Kentucky. Also, condolences to the child's family in Ogier. Auntie Vivian, you will be missed but not forgotten.

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Advance birthday greetings to you, and all the very, very best. You'll be in your month. Come Tuesday.

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We also say good afternoon to Shyla joining us.

0: Let's go home.
1: We've got to say good afternoon to Mr. Kodra joining us this afternoon. You, baby, and is heading for his broomstick already this afternoon. Take it easy there with that broomstick, all right? Don't cause any damage to yourself. Wherever you are joining us, this is Sunday Country. And we've got Cutter, quite a collection for you. Good afternoon to you, Susie.

0: Suzanne.
1: Let's say good afternoon to Suzanne. 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
0: About
1: Suzanne. Wherever you are joining us, good afternoon to you. We're hitting you with Dolly Parton, Porter Wagner, and everything else that you request. We are due a commercial break very shortly.

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3: It is 2:35 on the clock. Just a quick look at the weather in a brief. Our sunsets today 6:16 p.m. Sun rises tomorrow 5:52 a.m. The winds will be blowing from between the southeast and east near 15 miles per hour or 24 kilometers per hour with gusts near showers. The weather partly cloudy to cloudy at times with scattered showers and a chance of isolated thunderstorms. The seas moderate to locally rough with waves at northeasterly to easterly swells 5 to 7 feet or 1.5 to 2.1 meters. Small craft operators and sea bathers are advised to exercise caution due to locally rough seas. And the tropical weather outlook, the remnants of Tropical Storm Dolly, identified as a strong tropical wave, will continue to produce heavy showers, thunderstorms and gusty winds, mainly over the northern portion of the region during the next 24 hours. Also, a plume of light to moderate concentrations of Saharan dust is expected over the region from late Monday, causing a reduction in air quality and visibility. Wherever you are, we say thank you ever so much for keeping it KISS, your 24-hour love station. We say good day to all the roses joining us on KISS FM. You know that number? 450-5477. We've got a super mix for you.
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4: In solitude, I steal away, and a sweet.
3: We're going to take this one from the top as we say greetings to a dear mom, Ursula, in Del Sands, Roselle. And also two sisters, Carrie and Sophia in New York, all coming from Julita in Rochester. We also say good afternoon to Sarah Sweet Tooth, wishing you a very pleasant good afternoon to you. And we're waiting for lunch, unless you've gone to Moshi and you can't prepare today.
4: When the shades of twilight close,
3: got to say good day to Ling, Ching and Chong.
4: In my
3: good afternoon to all of you.
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1: Good afternoon, my love.
0: 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Blessings to you too.
1: That's Anna in Bounds.
0: Hello, Anna in Bounds. Make it quick, my love. 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I love you too, Anna in Bounds. And how are you?
1: I tell you. I'm okay for now.
0: All right, you just called to tell me you love me?
1: Yeah, thank you very much.
0: Oh, my goodness me. Well, thank you.
1: I don't know when, my love, I've been a surprise and a gift.
0: Oh, right, Anna, I love you too. A big hug going out to you, Anna.
1: Anytime I'm coming up,
0: all right then. Well, Sunday Country's got an Anna in Bounds rather drunk there. She loves me and I love her too. All the very best. Hang up, Anna in Bounds. We love you.
1: Bye-bye.
0: Bye-bye. We're saying good afternoon to Auntie Maud as well.
2: A hint of autumn was in the air.
0: Saying good afternoon to Anna, Lucita in Brooklyn as well.

just the way I am. Dolly Parton, Kiss FM, good afternoon. You're on the air. Kiss FM, good afternoon. You're on the air. Hello?

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5: 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All the love coming from the head of the temple and his family. And of course, this is also coming from your dear husband, Ashton. All the very best going out to you, Colin, on your special day. God's blessings going out to you too.

0: going out to our birthday girl. This is Colin Joseph in New York. All the love coming from your dear husband, Mr. Ashton Joseph. And also from the head of the temple there, saying good day to Ling Long and Chong. Birthday celebrations. Happy birthday, Mrs. Joseph. You are the love. All the love. My heart has always waited for. Sunday Country on Kiss FM. It says, please send Sunday greetings to an 83-year-old woman who contributed to my upbringing. She was part of the village who kept me through the straight and narrow. Electra Philip. And this is all coming from Frances. Blessings to you and your family, Electra Philip. All the love and for strength to continue to take special care of her. Blessings to her family for strength to continue to take special care of her. Thank you very, very much. Wherever you are, you're joining us. This is Sunday Country on Kiss FM. We continue with our music right here on Kiss FM. Once again, reminding you, got a big helping there today. Dolly Parton, Porter Wagner,
1: take my hand
0: and anything and that you request.
1: Out of the past, called yesterday.
0: Electra, good afternoon.

lesson. Somebody requested this song all over again. Abusing the song, says somebody. It's not my fault. You asked for it, we'll let you have them. Chase the wind.

afternoon, Marla. Wonderful afternoon to you. Oh, your music is just doing it for me on this cold, rainy day here in the South. Oh, I'm just enjoying it to the fullest. Thank you, Marla. It's warming the cockles of my heart, according to you. Have a great day. Bye.

got to say good afternoon and Sunday greetings to Patsy Thomas in Labrie. Wishing her a good afternoon. Thank you for joining us, Patsy. And you requested Coat of Many Colors.

Good afternoon to you. If you're just joining us, this is Sunday Country on Kiss FM. You could say it's a special tribute. Again, we did one on Wednesday and doing another today. Dolly Parton, who passed away last week. Wherever you are, good day to you. We've got to say good afternoon to Justin there in Dimali, who says it's rather cold, but the music seemed to be warming up the cockles of her heart. So good afternoon, and thank you for joining us on Sunday Country. Shyla, good day to you too.

Then we left for the party, like we'd so often done, thinking only of ourselves and not our little ones. The party started out wild, and it grew wilder as the night wore on. With drinking, laughing, telling dirty jokes, nobody thinking of home. Then the strangest feeling came over me, and it chilled me to the bone. And I told my wife that we'd better leave the party, 'cause I felt that we were needed at home. As we rode along, I got to thinking of how the kids that morning had asked if we'd take them to church the next day, and how I'd put them off, like I'd so often done, by saying we'd probably get home too late. Then my thoughts were interrupted by the sound of sirens as they cut through the still night air. Then we turned down our street. That's when we saw the fire. The rest was like a nightmare. We took their little bodies to church the next day. Though we'd left the party early, we still got home.

day, good day to Inder and her dear pop. That's Mr. Ivan Gasper. Good day to both of you and wishing you a wonderful rest of day. Wherever you are joining us, good afternoon to you. Lots of wishes coming in there. Thank you ever so much. Music on point, as always, Marla. And we don't know who this note is coming from, but whatever you say, thank you ever so much. We remain humble here on KISS FM.

0: out. 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We got to say good day to DJ Rusty and his dear wife. Move that thing. Clear the table from the center. Let's dance.
1: I can see you're disappointed.
0: Nice and easy music there.

0: I can't take it anymore. I'm coming to Hot FM to find out who's that woman playing that music. It's all right. By the time you get here, I won't be here, all right? And stay in your section. I don't want anybody to disturb me. Not on a day like today, all right? You stay in your section. Don't come here. All right? Management will not allow you through that door. All right? So just keep guessing. Who could it be? All right? Marla here with you. And that's it. Stay in your section.
1: I'm so tired of holding on to nothing. The years have shown no kindness for the hard times.
0: Who could it be? All right. Marla here with you. And that's it. Stay in your section.

0: if I'm lucky.
1: You spent that money, didn't you?
0: I didn't spend that
1: money. I ought to box your jaws.
0: Oh, you'd hit your mama before you hit me.
1: You
0: just
1: run that
0: talk
1: by me
0: and hear your head
1: roar. Run that by me one more time.
0: I don't want to run that by you one more time.
1: Shut your mouth.
0: I don't have to. You
2: ain't my
0: mama.
2: Well, the divorce follows. The divorce follows after all of that. Wherever you are, we say thank you for joining.

Gotta say good afternoon to Digger. I don't know if it's Gold Digger or Silver Digger, but Digger, thank you so much for your note. Gotta say good night to Mr. and Mrs. Romal. They're in the UK joining us. Commercial break is up next.

0: St. Lucia, Hunt 7 TV was the first to bring you a full HD newscast. Now, here's another first. The Hunt 7 Nightly News is now your first newscast for the evening in St. Lucia. You heard right. The Hunt 7 Nightly News is now at 6:45. 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

Jeannie was always afraid of the dark, and we never could understand why. 'Cause we looked after Jeannie with the very best of care, because Jeannie was our only child. Perhaps it was death that she was so afraid of, 'cause it took her one dark, stormy night. I think we always knew that we'd never see Jeannie grown, 'cause it seemed that she was destined to die. But on Jeannie's grave, we placed an eternal flame that glows and never loses its spark. And on the darkest night, there's always a light, 'cause Jeannie's afraid.

0: Sarı şey yapmışsın onda. Good afternoon.
1: Good afternoon,
0: Miss Marla.
1: Good afternoon. How are you doing? I'm doing very well. How are you?
0: Hi there. Miss Mo is there. Miss Mo is okay.
1: Okay, you're live on the air. You've got a request. Go right ahead, please.
0: I'm live on the air.
1: Yes, you are.
0: I just want you to send the... I want you to send the app for me for the Hot FM and the Hot FM, Kiss FM and the Hot 7 FM app for me to put on my phone.
1: Okay.
0: I lose it. It disappeared on my phone.
1: Okay,
0: well, I want you to send the app for me to register it back.
1: But it's on Google. You can find it, can't you? Just type in Hot FM Communications. It'll come to you. All right. I'll send you a note.
0: Yeah.
1: Who am I talking to?
0: Okay,
1: who am I talking to, please? Who am I
0: That's Mo is from Mark.
1: Okay. Thank you ever so much. We'll let you know. I'll send a note for you shortly. Okay? Thank you.

0: we had it all.
1: You and me, we had it all. We had it all. Dolly Parton there. It is 5 minutes past the hour. We're going to say thank you to each and everyone joining us.

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2: 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I presume it's still raining out there. You'll let me know. Let's take it down. Nice and easy on this Sunday afternoon. Our tribute to Dolly Parton.